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5: 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The Great Clearout event is so great, even the forecast can't compete. Play hard, drive smart.
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6: For this evening and overnight, we can expect cloudy skies, a low of 12. And for Thursday, tomorrow, it's looking like sun and cloud and a high of 22.
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10: For this evening and overnight, we can expect cloudy skies, a low of 12. And for Thursday, tomorrow, it's looking like sun and cloud and a high of 22.
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6: 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The Great Clearout event is so great, even the forecast can't compete. Play hard, drive smart.
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7: For this evening and overnight, we can expect cloudy skies, a low of 12. And for Thursday, tomorrow, it's looking like sun and cloud and a high of 22.
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6: For this evening and overnight, we can expect cloudy skies, a low of 12. And for Thursday, tomorrow, it's looking like sun and cloud and a high of 22.
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6: For this evening and overnight, we can expect cloudy skies, a low of 12. And for Thursday, tomorrow, it's looking like sun and cloud and a high of 22.
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2: 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Big Joe Muffera. 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
9: For this evening and overnight, we can expect cloudy skies, a low of 12. And for Thursday, tomorrow, it's looking like sun and cloud and a high of 22.
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2: 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The Great Clearout event is so great, even the forecast can't compete. 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
4: For this evening and overnight, we can expect cloudy skies, a low of 12. And for Thursday, tomorrow, it's looking like sun and cloud and a high of 22.
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5: For this evening and overnight, we can expect cloudy skies, a low of 12. And for Thursday, tomorrow, it's looking like sun and cloud and a high of 22.
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1: Good morning, I'm Richard Coffin. Prop Air is suspending its service in North Bay. Jack Ireland Airport Manager Brian Avery says they've been advised of the decision, and while they're naturally disappointed, they remain hopeful that this is a pause rather than a permanent departure from the market and are working collectively in that goal. He says launching a new air service takes time and ultimately its success depends on regular use. Avery adds passenger volumes needed to establish the route as an immediate success were not realized, and the airlines faced what has been a challenging operating environment this summer, as have all airlines. He says since being informed of the decision, they've met with Prop Air to discuss the market, review potential opportunities, and explore what conditions might support a return to service in the future, whether later this year or next. A joint investigation in the fight against online child exploitation involving the OPP and 25 other police services, including the North Bay Police Service, has led to 63 people being charged across the province. They include a 22-year-old city man and a 33-year-old man from Redbridge. As a part of Project Time, investigators targeted individuals making, possessing, and distributing child sexual abuse material. Police say 51 victims were also identified and safeguarded, with appropriate support provided to those impacted. They add over 200 charges were laid, with over 260 investigations conducted and another 150 ongoing. City police say they're aware of a possible gathering involving individuals whose views have raised community concerns.

0: We're a month away from the deadline for candidates to file their nominations for the municipal election. As of this morning, there are three candidates for mayor, with Deputy Mayor Maggie Horsfield filing her nomination papers. She's the second current council member seeking the city's top job. Councillor Jamie Lowry's also running for mayor, along with Connor Curry. So far, there are five newcomers seeking councillor seats. In terms of school board trustee positions, three people have filed for the Nipissing Parry Sound Catholic Board, two for the Near North Board, and one for the French Public Board. The deadline to file is August 21st. Election day is October 26th.
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2: In sports, the Jays lost to the Rays 4-2. The Blue Jays offense continues to be an issue as they managed only four hits and have a total of only six runs in their past five games. In MLS action, Toronto FC played to a scoreless draw with the New England Revolution.
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2: Mainly sunny today, still breezy, though, just like yesterday, a high of 22, partly cloudy tonight, a low of 15, and then mainly sunny tomorrow, and a high of 24. In North Bay, it's 11.
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0: Lefty in Boston on Country 90.5 CFCH. Good morning. It is Thursday, July 23rd, and this is the Kevin O. Show. Thank you for being here this morning. Have you noticed there's a lot of birds? Is this just me, or does there seem to be more birds this year than normal? Like, I'm talking like your regular birds, your robins, your, I don't know, give me another one. What's another one? Sparrow? That's a fairly regular bird, right? Crows? There's more crows? I don't know if this is just, has something changed in our world? Am I just noticing this more? But here's why it stands out to me, is the other day, I saw a vehicle hit a bird. Now, not a bird that was like in the middle of the street, you know, pecking away at some food or something. No, no, no. This was a bird that was in mid-flight, and the vehicle, and it was just down a side street, so the car was only doing, say, 50 kilometers an hour, hit the bird. That never used to happen, right? The birds knew their place. The birds stay out of the way. And there wasn't so many birds that you were driving through them. But something has changed. And this goes back to, my incident of last summer when I had a bird fly into me. Okay? Like, I was sitting out on a patio enjoying a coffee. It was one morning. And this bird came across, flew right into my back, and then bounced off me. And a big bird. So I'm thinking that something has happened. Either that we've got more birds or the birds have just become more aggressive. And since that incident happened, I still get a little antsy around them. I haven't been to a pet store since.
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0: And we should see some of that sunshine today. It's Tennille Towns on Country 90.5 CFCH at 618. Also in that song, Tennille mentions hitting a lemonade stand. Whenever the kids are having a lemonade stand, you let us know. We'll put the word out there and say, okay, in this neighborhood, watch for a lemonade stand. Lemonade stand alert, 472 CFCH. That's the Kevin O Show. Thank you for being here. My bachelor days are over. My wife's been away for a few days, but she's heading home today. She did a little getaway at a swanky resort down south with some of her university friends. And here's what I find interesting about the whole thing is, you know, we outlast the long winters in this part of the country so that we can really appreciate the summers, right? And my wife is one of those people. She's not a big winter fan. She gets through it, but she's more than happy when all the snow melts. Fair. This place that they all gathered at, one of the attractions is that there is a whole area that is built out of ice. Okay? So it's like a restaurant, bar, whatever. And they go to this place. And if you're going to go, like, you have to wear winter coats and toques and mitts and all that sort of thing. So, yeah, we get through the whole winter, we get to summer, and my wife plans a holiday to go somewhere where she basically has to rewind to what it was like to be in winter again. I don't get it either.
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0: Mainly sunny today with a high of 22, partly cloudy tonight, a low of 15. In North Bay this morning, it's a little chilly.

Coming up after 6:30, I was going to say 7:30. We're not quite there yet. 6:30, we're going to give you another chance to win weekend passes to Mattawa Voyager Days, which is happening this weekend. It's another edition of our Mattawa Spelling Bee. Just a few minutes away. Here's Jade Eagleson on Country 90.5 CFCH. Yeah.

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2: Good morning, I'm Richard Coffin. Prop Air is suspending its service in North Bay. Jack Ireland Airport Manager Brian Avery says they've been advised of the decision, and while they're naturally disappointed, they remain hopeful that this is a pause rather than a permanent departure from the market and are working collectively in that goal. He says launching a new air service takes time, and ultimately its success depends on regular use. Avery adds passenger volumes needed to establish the route as an immediate success were not realized, and the airlines faced what has been a challenging operating environment this summer, as have all airlines. He says since being informed of the decision, they've met with Prop Air to discuss the market, review potential opportunities, and explore what conditions might support a return to service in the future, whether later this year or next. A joint investigation in the fight against online child exploitation involving the OPP and 25 other police services, including the North Bay Police Service, has led to 63 people being charged across the province. They include a 22-year-old city man and a 33-year-old man from Redbridge. As a part of Project Time, investigators targeted individuals making, possessing, and distributing child sexual abuse material. Police say 51 victims were also identified and safeguarded, with appropriate support provided to those impacted. They add over 200 charges were laid, with over 260 investigations conducted and another 150 ongoing. City police say they're aware of a possible gathering involving individuals whose views have raised community concerns. Police say their role is to facilitate safe and lawful gatherings regardless of viewpoint, while maintaining public order and protecting the community. They add there is an important distinction between expression that may be offensive or unpopular and behavior that constitutes a criminal offense. Police say threats, violence, hate-motivated offenses, or any other criminal behavior will not be tolerated, adding any suspected criminal activity will be thoroughly investigated and may result in arrests and charges. Police encourage people to remain aware of their surroundings, avoid engaging with or confronting individuals, and report any concerning, suspicious, or criminal behavior to police. The mayor's race in North Bay has grown to three candidates. Another current city council member is now seeking the city's top job, with Deputy Mayor Maggie Horsfield filing her nomination papers. Councillor Jamie Lowry is also running for mayor, along with Connor Curry. As of this morning, the city's website shows five newcomers are seeking councillor seats. In terms of school board trustee positions, three people have filed for the Nipissing Parry Sound Catholic Board, two for the Near North Board, and one for the French Public Board. The deadline for candidates to file nomination papers is August 21st. Election Day is October 26th.
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4: In sports, the Jays lost to the Rays 4-2. The Blue Jays offense continues to be an issue as they managed only four hits and have a total of only six runs in their past five games. In MLS action, Toronto FC played to a scoreless draw with the New England Revolution.
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4: Mainly sunny today, breezy again, a high of 22, partly cloudy tonight, a low of 15, and mainly sunny tomorrow and a high of 24. In North Bay, it's 11 degrees. Mattawa Voyager Days is coming up this weekend. Saturday night is Country Music Night with Owen Riegling and Stephen Lee Olson and the Chris Buck Band. And we want to give you another chance to win some weekend passes. Our Mattawa Spelling Bee is coming up in just a few minutes. Hang on for that. Here's Daryl Singletary. This is Too Much Fun on Country 90.5 CFCH.

0: Brad Kissel and Let Your Horses Run on Country 90.5 CFCH. It's the Kevin O Show at 641 on your Thursday morning. Big weekend coming up. It's Mattawa Voyager Day weekend. They've got lots of entertainment right through the weekend. Of course, Saturday night is country night. So we've got Owen Riegling headlining this year. Stephen Lee Olson going to be doing a full set. Chris Buck Band there as well. VoyagerDays.ca for all the details. And that's just the entertainment. Of course, they have, you know, food vendors and lots of tents set up with merchandise and stuff like that and stuff for the kids. And there's wrestling and so much happening in Mattawa this weekend. We want to give you a chance to be part of it, okay? I've got a pair of wristbands to give away for the weekend. Yesterday, we played our Mattawa spelling bee. Muffaraw was the word yesterday, as in Big Joe Muffaraw. Someone was able to spell it, they got tickets. We're going to continue with that, but I've got a brand new word, okay? So it's our Mattawa spelling bee. If you think you're up for the challenge, call me right now at 705-472-CFCH. That's 705-472-2324.
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0: and Riegling coming to Mattawa this weekend. That's Moonshines on Country 90.5 CFCH 651. Okay, that took a lot more work than what I thought it would. However, I say that I would not have been able to spell today's word correctly. We've been doing our Mattawa Spelling Bee this week for the chance to win Voyager Day passes. Today's word was McGilligan, as in F.J. McGilligan, the high school in Mattawa. And let's just say I went through, seven or eight calls before we finally got to Katie.
1: McGilligott.
0: Katie, be honest, did you Google that?
1: Absolutely not.
0: That did not sound convincing. Okay. Okay. Here's the good news is you have two weekend passes to Mattawa Voyager Days this weekend.
1: That's a great way to celebrate my birthday.
0: It's your birthday today?
1: Tomorrow.
0: Oh, well, happy birthday in advance of that. Here's my follow-up question. Who was F.J. McGilligott?
1: Who was he? Mm-hmm. Do I still win the passes if I get it wrong?
0: Yes.
1: Okay. He was like an early settler of the trading, with the wood mines and stuff.
0: Yeah, okay. Listen.
1: I don't know.
0: I don't know either. I was asking in case you knew, okay?
1: Well, let's ask Google, because I don't know.
0: All right. Congratulations, that's Katie. Fun. You're going to Mattawa Voyager Days, okay?
1: Thank you very much. I'm so excited.
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0: Mainly sunny today with a high of 22 and then partly cloudy tonight, a low of 15. It's 12 degrees this morning. So I did Google F.J. McGilligott. And I could not get any results that actually told me who F.J. McGilligott was. Do you know? 472-CFCH. Let's educate the rest of us. 472-2324. I do love... Katie sounded like a lot of us did back in our school days, didn't they? When I asked her who F.J. McGilligott was. He was, he was that guy who did the... He did the thing at the time.
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0: So this call came in just a few moments ago.
1: So I have to tell you one thing before I tell you the answer, okay?
0: Is this Katie again?
1: It is.
0: Okay.
1: My husband thinks you are the best radio host of all time, making fun of his wife on the radio.
2: Attaboy, Kevin.
1: However, I figured out who he was. So FJ McElgit School was named after Francis J. Frank McElgit, a longtime local educator and high school principal in the community. So that's who he is.
0: Okay. Okay, so now we all know.
1: Now we all know, and everybody's got a good laugh this morning. Okay,
0: okay, and we will see you in Mattawa this weekend.
1: We will. Take care.
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4: Good morning, I'm Richard Coffin. Prop Air is suspending its service in North Bay. Jack Ireland Airport Manager Brian Avery says they've been advised of the decision, and while they're naturally disappointed, they remain hopeful that this is a pause rather than a permanent departure from the market and are working collectively in that goal. He says launching a new air service takes time, and ultimately its success depends on regular use. Avery adds passenger volumes needed to establish the route as an immediate success were not realized, and the airlines faced what has been a challenging operating environment this summer, as have all airlines. He says since being informed of the decision, they've met with Prop Air to discuss the market, review potential opportunities, and explore what conditions might support a return to service in the future, whether later this year or next. A joint investigation in the fight against online child exploitation involving the OPP and 25 other police services, including the North Bay Police Service, has led to 63 people being charged across the province. They include a 22-year-old city man and a 33-year-old man from Redbridge. As a part of Project Time, investigators targeted individuals making, possessing, and distributing child sexual abuse material. Police say 51 victims were also identified and safeguarded, with appropriate support provided to those impacted. They add over 200 charges were laid, with over 260 investigations conducted and another 150 ongoing. City police say they're aware of a possible gathering involving individuals whose views have raised community concerns. Police say their role is to facilitate safe and lawful gatherings regardless of viewpoint, while maintaining public order and protecting the community. They add there is an important distinction between expression that may be offensive or unpopular and behavior that constitutes a criminal offense. Police say threats, violence, hate-motivated offenses, or any other criminal behavior will not be tolerated.

0: There are five newcomers seeking counselor seats. In terms of school board trustee positions, three people have filed for the Nipissing Parry Sound Catholic Board, two for the Near North Board, and one for the French Public Board. The deadline to file is August 21st. Election day is October 26th.
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2: In sports, the Jays lost to the Rays 4-2. The Blue Jays offense continues to be an issue as they managed only four hits and have a total of only six runs in their past five games. In MLS action, Toronto FC played to a scoreless draw with the New England Revolution.
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2: It's another jacket day today, or at least the morning anyways, because it's just 12 degrees right now. Mainly sunny today. We'll get up to 22. Partly cloudy tonight, a low of 15. And mainly sunny tomorrow, a high of 24.
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1: Awesome, man.
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3: Today's awesome thing of the day is a 2-for-1. So we go around in a vehicle and we surprise people with random acts of kindness. We call it the Wolves Den Kindness Cruiser, and it's powered by True North Chevrolet Cadillac. And so it's a lot of fun because we do surprise people, and people are always so touched by the fact that someone would think of them as deserving of a random act of kindness. And thanks to our sponsors, Canadian Tire, and the Asphalt Guys, Moore Propane, Cascades Casino as well. So yesterday, we surprised Graham Loist, who works over at the Canadore Sportsplex in Commerce Court. And this is what was sent to us about Graham. It says, Graham is my boss, but he also coaches the North Bay Trappers Minor League. Over the past few years of working at the Canadore Sportsplex, he has been patient, understanding, and overall just a good guy to teach you new things. His sense of humor is the best, and he will help anyone who needs it. He has a big, bright smile, and he always supports and encourages you on any topic. His kindness needs to be recognized from the community. Yeah, isn't that nice? So we surprised Graham yesterday and had a nice chat. It was really great to hang out for a bit. And I said it's a 2-for-1 today because Graham is awesome, but also that dome, the Sportsplex that Canadore has, is also awesome. I mean, it's kind of tucked away with it being at Commerce Court, right? Like, obviously, you could see it, but if you ever have the chance to go inside, or maybe you have, it is really neat, okay? And, you know, you think of sports like soccer, but they also do things like baseball, and I know they had a martial arts tournament there, and et cetera, et cetera. In fact, depending on their availability, you could actually rent it for, like, birthday parties. So the kids could go out on the field, run around, and burn off some energy, and play some soccer, or whatever they want to play. So, very, very cool. So, wanted to say that they're both awesome. Graham's awesome, and the Dome's awesome. And if you want to nominate somebody for our Kindness Cruiser, you can go to our website, mynorthbaynow.com.
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0: Paul Sekulik is made and played in Canada. That's Cut 'Em Loose on Country 90.5 CFCH. Good morning. 7:20, sun's out, blue sky. A little cool to start, 12 degrees right now. We'll get up to 22 today. You know, I think we all are happy to save money when we can, especially in today's world. But there are just some things that we shouldn't cut corners on. When it comes to the no-name products, a lot of them are fantastic. I got no issues with the no-name. But there are certain things that you say, you know what? You got to go with the name brand. Like plastic wrap. You ever bought no-name plastic wrap? Oh, you just get into a fist fight with it. And you think, why didn't I just go for the actual stuff, right? The more expensive. Let me put something else on the list. Garbage bags. Like the black ones that go in the can outside. So my wife bought no-name garbage bags. And, you could see through them. They're paper thin. You could put an envelope in them, and next thing you know, it's cut through the garbage bag, and they got tears. And I said, oh, we can't buy the no-name garbage bags. They just, for us, they don't work. And she said, okay, I'll get the better ones next time. Fast forward a week, and she buys new garbage bags. She bought the heaviest duty garbage bags you could possibly buy. I don't know if she's being passive aggressive or what, but these garbage bags are made of the same material that my grandparents used to cover their sofa with. Remember they used to have those plastic covers on the sofa? This is pretty much the equivalent, okay? Like, it's a little overkill, if you ask me. But I don't want to say anything because I was the one who said we got to get better garbage bags. So she went right to the top. Yes. You could be in an airplane, jump out of the airplane, and all you've got is one of these garbage bags. If you held it over your head, you would glide gracefully to the ground. I'm telling you.
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0: Mainly sunny today, a high of 22, and then partly cloudy tonight, a low of 15. It's 12 degrees this morning. Well, I just got a really great text. So there is a loyal listener of our little radio show here who is going through some pretty tough times right now in the midst of a battle with cancer and is doing the back and forth to Sudbury for treatments and all that sort of thing. And it was great to hear from her today and that she's still in the fight. And she said, you know, we're tuned in this morning. Can you send a song out to me, any song you want? Absolutely. This is the perfect song. It's called Tough People. Because you are one of the tough ones. Hang in there. We're thinking of you. This is Drew Baldridge on Country 90.5 CFCH.

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1: Good morning, I'm Richard Coffin. Prop Air is suspending its service in North Bay. Jack Ireland Airport Manager Brian Avery says they've been advised of the decision, and while they're naturally disappointed, they remain hopeful that this is a pause rather than a permanent departure from the market and are working collectively in that goal. He says launching a new air service takes time, and ultimately its success depends on regular use. Avery adds passenger volumes needed to establish the route as an immediate success were not realized, and the airlines face what has been a challenging operating environment this summer, as have all airlines. He says since being informed of the decision, they've met with Prop Air to discuss the market, review potential opportunities, and explore what conditions might support a return to service in the future, whether later this year or next. A joint investigation in the fight against online child exploitation involving the OPP and 25 other police services, including the North Bay Police Service, has led to 63 people being charged across the province. They include a 22-year-old city man and a 33-year-old man from Redbridge. As a part of Project Time, investigators targeted individuals making, possessing, and distributing child sexual abuse material. Police say 51 victims were also identified and safeguarded, with appropriate support provided to those impacted. They add over 200 charges were laid, with over 260 investigations conducted and another 150 ongoing. City police say they're aware of a possible gathering involving individuals whose views have raised community concerns. Police say their role is to facilitate safe and lawful gatherings regardless of viewpoint, while maintaining public order and protecting the community. They add there is an important distinction between expression that may be offensive or unpopular and behavior that constitutes a criminal offense. Police say threats, violence, hate-motivated offenses, or any other criminal behavior will not be tolerated, adding any suspected criminal activity will be thoroughly investigated and may result in arrests and charges. Police encourage people to remain aware of their surroundings, avoid engaging with or confronting individuals, and report any concerning, suspicious, or criminal behavior to police. The mayor's race in North Bay has grown to three candidates. Another current city council member is now seeking the city's top job, with Deputy Mayor Maggie Horsfield filing her nomination papers. Councillor Jamie Lowry is also running for mayor, along with Connor Curry. As of this morning, the city's website shows five newcomers are seeking councillor seats. In terms of school board trustee positions, three people have filed for the Nipissing Parry Sound Catholic Board, two for the Near North Board, and one for the French Public Board. The deadline for candidates to file nomination papers is August 21st. Election Day is October 26th.
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1: In sports, the Jays lost to the Rays 4-2. The Blue Jays offense continues to be an issue as they managed only four hits and have a total of only six runs in their past five games. In MLS action, Toronto FC played to a scoreless draw with the New England Revolution.
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1: Mainly sunny today, a high of 22, partly cloudy tonight, a low of 15, and mainly sunny tomorrow, a high of 24. It's 12 degrees this morning. I'm Kevin Oshevsky. Coming up, it's another segment of Am I a Bad Husband? Birthday card edition. I want to get your honest opinion as to whether I am a bad husband. But let me tell you the situation before you make any judgments yet, okay? At least give me a chance to explain, and we'll do that in a few minutes. It's Alan Jackson, Mercury Blues on Country 90.5 CFCH.

0: Am I a bad husband? That's what we're about to determine, okay? Based on your feedback. But let me present the scenario before you prejudge. It's the Kevin O Show on Country 90.5 CFCH. Sully Burrows, put it on me. 7:42. Here is the situation, and then I want you to tell me if I'm a bad husband. And I can take it, okay? I've got thick skin most of the time. So my wife turned 50 this year. That's a monumental birthday. That's a big deal, right? And so she got lots of birthday cards and all that sort of thing. Well, she's been out of town for a couple of days. She comes home today, and I was tidying up the house yesterday, and I noticed that the birthday cards are still on display. You still got them up on the shelf. Am I a bad husband if I quietly dispose of those birthday cards? If I get rid of them? 472-CFCH. Now, does it affect your opinion to know that my wife's birthday was in January, okay? And the birthday cards are still on display, all right? I mean, I get it. It was a big birthday. I'll give you a few extra weeks. But January. So once again, am I a bad husband if I just recycle the birthday cards? She comes home, the birthday cards are gone. 472-2324. Text me or call me. Would it change her opinion to know that as of this weekend, she will be 50 and a half? To me, the window for displaying the birthday cards ended about 3 months ago.
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0: Okay, when I said give it to me straight, I didn't mean that straight. Wow. Am I a bad husband? Birthday card edition. I would say most of you say, yes, I am. I'm still not convinced. Here's the issue, if you're just joining us, is my wife had a birthday in January. In January, the birthday cards are still up on display. So I thought, is it a bad thing? Am I a bad husband if I dispose of those birthday cards? Put them in the recycle bin. I'd say they've been up long enough, haven't they? Like, what are we up for birthday cards? 3 weeks? Tops? Then it's time to move on. They're still there. So I asked you, am I a bad husband if I get rid of the birthday cards? And you say, apparently, yes, for the most part. High Country 90.5.
1: Hi, Kevin. It's Pam calling.
0: Pam, am I a bad husband?
1: Oh, you're right in a fine line. I think you get bonus points for tidying up, and you can collect them, but you can't get rid of them. They're not yours to throw out.
0: So I cannot recycle the old birthday cards, which are now 6 months old.
1: Has she kept any other ones?
0: No.
1: Like, does she have a pile somewhere?
0: She does not. She's not a birthday card keeper. She doesn't, unless the kids make her one that's really emotional or something. But in general, the cards end up being recycled after they've served their purpose.
1: I'd still say that's up to her because they were for her.
0: Okay.
1: So maybe you should have put them in a pile and said, here, hon, I cleaned up.
0: That's not passive aggressive?
1: Maybe a little, but I don't think you would have been in as much trouble.
0: All right. Thanks for calling, Pam. Have a great day today.
1: You too.
0: Bye.
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0: Kevin, what are you doing?
1: I'm a bad husband because I want to throw out the old birthday cards.
0: No, you never mention your wife's age on this podcast.
1: Okay, I'm a bad husband because I said how old she was.
0: Never. You're done. I hope she's still out of town.
1: Oh, she's still out of town. And even if she wasn't, she doesn't listen to this radio program anyways.
0: Oh, my gosh. I almost dropped my coffee. You never, ever reveal your wife's age.
1: Okay, that aside, can I throw out the birthday cards?
0: Never.
1: So tell me what you really think.
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3: Mainly sunny today at a high of 22 and then partly cloudy tonight, a low of 15. It's 13 degrees this morning. Randy sent me a text and said, is it bad that my cards go in the garbage the day after? No, Randy, I don't think it's bad. I think it's admirable.
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3: You know what I love about this radio program, and I mean this in totally legitimately. We could talk about the most serious things in the entire world, you know, the things that are going on in our world, which can be a little dark at times, and it's crickets, right? There's no texts, there's no phone calls, because nobody wants to talk about that stuff. But we talk about me throwing out some birthday cards of my wife's, and the text line's beeping and the phone line's and I love it. I love that we're having fun this morning. Thanks for being part of it. It's the James Barker Band on Country 90.5.

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3: Good morning, I'm Richard Coffin. Prop Air is suspending its service in North Bay. Jack Ireland Airport Manager Brian Avery says they've been advised of the decision, and while they're naturally disappointed, they remain hopeful that this is a pause rather than a permanent departure from the market and are working collectively in that goal. He says launching a new air service takes time and ultimately its success depends on regular use. Avery adds passenger volumes needed to establish the route as an immediate success were not realized. And the airlines faced what has been a challenging operating environment this summer, as have all airlines. He says since being informed of the decision, they've met with Prop Air to discuss the market, review potential opportunities, and explore what conditions might support a return to service in the future, whether later this year or next. A joint investigation in the fight against online child exploitation involving the OPP and 25 other police services, including the North Bay Police Service, has led to 63 people being charged across the province. They include a 22-year-old city man and a 33-year-old man from Redbridge. As a part of Project Time, investigators targeted individuals making, possessing, and distributing child sexual abuse material. Police say 51 victims were also identified and safeguarded, with appropriate support provided to those impacted. They add over 200 charges were laid, with over 260 investigations conducted and another 150 ongoing. City police say they're aware of a possible gathering involving individuals whose views have raised community concerns. Police say their role is to facilitate safe and lawful gatherings regardless of viewpoint while maintaining public order and protecting the community. They add there is an important distinction between expression that may be offensive or unpopular and behavior that constitutes a criminal offense. Police say threats, violence, hate-motivated offenses, or any other criminal behavior will not be tolerated, adding any suspected criminal activity will be thoroughly investigated and may result in arrests and charges. Police encourage people to remain aware of their surroundings, avoid engaging with or confronting individuals, and report any concerning, suspicious

0: September 26th.
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2: In sports, the Jays lost to the Rays 4-2. The Blue Jays offense continues to be an issue as they managed only four hits and have a total of only six runs in their past five games. In MLS action, Toronto FC played to a scoreless draw with the New England Revolution.
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2: Okay, I feel like I need to clear something up just before we get back into things here. First, your weather. Mainly sunny today, a high of 22. Partly cloudy tonight, and a low of 15. It's 13 this morning. For the record, and I did say this, but I think it got lost in translation, I didn't actually throw the cards out. I was asking you, should I throw the cards out? Can I throw the cards out? The cards are still there, and I was looking at them going, can I get rid of those? But I didn't. They're still there as of 8:04 this morning. And so at this point, I haven't done anything. Okay, because we were, how could you? I haven't actually. I was asking for your opinion on it. So I'm going to leave the cards, okay? I'm going to leave the cards where they are. And Monday morning, we're going to have this exact same conversation all over again.
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Okay, I don't want to continue on the am I bad husband thing, only because we got to move on here to what is this. However, I will say this, just before, the one last thing. Here's what I'm going to do, based on your feedback. I'm going to take the cards down, I'm going to put them in a pile off to the side. That way we still have them. She doesn't notice.

Then in a couple of weeks, I may recycle them. But for now, they'll be off to the side in a pile. For the record, my birthday is next month. I gotta have some shelf room for the cards that I'm gonna get, and I'll be happily take them down 2 weeks after the birthday. It's 8:09. Okay. Yesterday's what is this question? 27% of women say they would judge a man if he ordered this while on a date. What is this? Our answer yesterday, chocolate milk. Mm-hmm. Guys, if you are going on a date, just so you know, here are the three beverages you do not want to order, in no particular order. Chocolate milk, Shirley Temple, and for some reason, green tea came up yesterday. Because apparently, caring about antioxidants isn't sexy, I guess. We're going to continue with the food and beverage edition of What Is This? With a brand new question. It's coming up right after Russell Dickerson on Country 90.5 CFCH.

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1: It's 8:13. Good morning. It's Thursday. If you've been on holidays this week, maybe you've lost track. It's easy to do that this time of the year, isn't it? If you're off, what day is it? It's Thursday, July 23rd. And we're playing What Is This? Here's your question this morning. It's food and beverage week this week, so all of our questions have revolved somehow around that. Every year, approximately 1,000 Canadians pull a muscle doing this in the kitchen. Every year, approximately 1,000 Canadians pull a muscle doing this in the kitchen. What is this?
0: Think you've got it figured out?
2: I got it.
0: Call or text Kevin O at 472-2324-472-CFCH.

I love how specific some of your guesses are for this morning, which makes me think you've been there. It's 8:17, our what is this question. Every year, approximately 1,000 Canadians pull a muscle doing this in the kitchen. What is this? Trish, cleaning up cat food off the floor. True story, it happened to me. I was in therapy for 3 weeks. No, not the right answer. As several people said, dancing. No. Kevin from Sully's pulled a muscle after throwing their wife's cards out into the kitchen garbage. I see what you did there, and no, okay? Also, this one from Eddie. Every year, approximately 1,000 Canadians pull a muscle doing this in the kitchen. Eddie said loading the dishwasher. No, and I don't know what would be worse. The fact that you pulled a muscle or the fact that you loaded it all wrong. Or is it just my house? Not the right answer. Now, remember, it's food and beverage week. Okay? Food and beverage week. Every year, approximately 1,000 Canadians pull a muscle doing this in the kitchen. What is this? 472-CFCH. Think about it. We're back to it after Nate Holler on Country 90.5.

0: There's one guest that has really come in en masse in the last couple of minutes, okay, for what is this question. It's Country 90.5 CFCH 821. Every year, approximately 1,000 Canadians pull a muscle doing this in the kitchen. What is this? And a lot of people guessing what Melissa guessed.
1: Is it pull a muscle trying to open a jar?
0: It is not. However, just for a moment, if we can talk about that. I know we've come a long way in gender stereotypes. However, if someone, like a woman, hands you a guy a jar, your wife hands it to your mom, whoever, you feel so much pressure in that moment as a man to be able to get that lid off that jar that you will dig deep and pull every ounce of strength and energy you can muster to get that lid off, especially if you're in a crowded room and you feel like everybody's watching you. Okay? I've been there. Pickles, jam, whatever. And then, so you're just giving it in your head thinking, I gotta get this off. And then, and you get the lid off. And do you know what that woman who handed you that jar will say to you? I must have loosened it for you. Anyways, I know we got a little off topic there, but that's just one that digs deep for me. It's not try and get the lid off a jar, though. Think about it. A couple of people have figured it out. And, you know, this, when I give you the answer here in a couple of minutes, this is going to lead to another question or observation, I guess. An observation that I have that might be out of left field. That's coming up in a couple of minutes.
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0: Mainly sunny today, a high of 22, partly cloudy tonight, a low of 15. It's 14 this morning. Okay, here's the answer to our question. Every year, approximately 1,000 Canadians pull a muscle doing this in the kitchen. What is this? And the answer is scooping ice cream. I told you that once I gave you the answer, it was going to lead to an observation, which might just be me. Here's the observation. Has the ice cream gotten softer? Today's ice cream is not as hard as yesterday's ice cream. When I grew up as a kid, that ice cream was a brick when you pulled it out of the freezer. Now, it can scoop pretty well. Am I the only one who's noticed this?
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So it's not just me. Your texts are saying that, yes, you're right. The ice cream today is softer than it used to be. You pull that out of the freezer, it's scoopable. Most flavors. Not like it used to be back in the 80s when that thing was like, you weren't having ice cream for at least 15 minutes until that had been out of the fridge. The other thing is, not only is it softer, it doesn't really melt as fast either, does it? It's a different ice cream. Anyways, enough of the ice cream conspiracy theories. It's Sam Hunt on Country 90.5 CFCH.

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1: Good morning, I'm Richard Coffin. Prop Air is suspending its service in North Bay. Jack Ireland Airport Manager Brian Avery says they've been advised of the decision, and while they're naturally disappointed, they remain hopeful that this is a pause rather than a permanent departure from the market and are working collectively in that goal. He says launching a new air service takes time, and ultimately its success depends on regular use. Avery adds passenger volumes needed to establish the route as an immediate success were not realized, and the airlines faced what has been a challenging operating environment this summer, as have all airlines. He says since being informed of the decision, they've met with Prop Air to discuss the market, review potential opportunities, and explore what conditions might support a return to service in the future, whether later this year or next. A joint investigation in the fight against online child exploitation involving the OPP and 25 other police services, including the North Bay Police Service, has led to 63 people being charged across the province. They include a 22-year-old city man and a 33-year-old man from Redbridge. As a part of Project Time, investigators targeted individuals making, possessing, and distributing child sexual abuse material. Police say 51 victims were also identified and safeguarded, with appropriate support provided to those impacted. They add over 200 charges were laid, with over 260 investigations conducted and another 150 ongoing. City police say they're aware of a possible gathering involving individuals whose views have raised community concerns. Police say their role is to facilitate safe and lawful gatherings regardless of viewpoint, while maintaining public order and protecting the community. They add there is an important distinction between expression that may be offensive or unpopular and behavior that constitutes a criminal offense. Police say threats, violence, hate-motivated offenses, or any other criminal behavior will not be tolerated, adding any suspected criminal activity will be thoroughly investigated and may result in arrests and charges. Police encourage people to remain aware of their surroundings, avoid engaging with or confronting individuals, and report any concerning, suspicious, or criminal behavior to police. The mayor's race in North Bay has grown to three candidates. Another current city council member is now seeking the city's top job, with Deputy Mayor Maggie Horsfield filing her nomination papers. Councillor Jamie Lowry is also running for mayor, along with Connor Curry. As of this morning, the city's website shows five newcomers are seeking councillor seats. In terms of school board trustee positions, three people have filed for the Nipissing Parry Sound Catholic Board, two for the Near North Board, and one for the French Public Board. The deadline for candidates to file nomination papers is August 21st. Election Day is October 26th.
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2: In sports, the Jays lost to the Rays 4-2. The Blue Jays offense continues to be an issue as they managed only four hits and have a total of only six runs in their past five games. In MLS action, Toronto FC played to a scoreless draw with the New England Revolution.
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2: Mainly sunny today, a high of 22, partly cloudy tonight, a low of 15, and then mainly sunny tomorrow and a high of 24. In North Bay, it's 14 degrees. I'm Kevin Oshevsky. Real talk, okay, for just a moment. When we created and launched this radio station more than 5 years ago now, one of the things that we said from the very beginning was we wanted this station, the people who listened to it, to feel like a big family. There was a real connection amongst the audience, because I think country music lends itself to that more so than any other genre of music. And so that being said, I hope we've done that, because we laughed together, we've cried together over those 5 years. And so, you know, through the highs and the lows, we're here together. I say that because I just got a text from someone who said, I'm wondering if you could play The Dance by Garth Brooks, because it's been a year since my husband passed away. So think of this as a big family hug to this individual who's obviously going through a tough day today. And for you, this is The Dance on Country 90.5 CFCH.

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1: John Party, Boots Off, Fun Country, 90.5, CFCH, 842. It's the Kevin O Show. Good morning. You're waking up to sunshine, blue sky. If you're working today, you might be waking up too late. Hopefully you're on holidays. Nice day to have off today. So, if you were with us earlier, you might have caught some of the discussion about the whole birthday card debacle. Let me do a quick recap. My wife celebrated a birthday back in January. The other day, yesterday, I noticed while I was tidying up that the birthday cards are still up on the shelf on display. It's been almost 6 months. I think it's time to take the birthday cards down, right? So I asked you, am I a bad husband if I discard the birthday cards, recycle them? You said yes and didn't hold back. So, okay. So I'll leave the birthday cards for another few days, at least. But this text came in from John, and I thought, this is neat. John says, take the birthday cards, the outdated ones that have been there for 6 months. I added that part. And put a mushy note in each one. Then tell her she needs to go back and read them one more time before they get put away. What do you think about that? I think John's on to something. Here's how I imagine it would work in our household, though. I would run home today. My wife's, she's been out of town. She's arriving home later. I would run home and I would start coming up with all those mushy notes, thanks to AI, and rewriting them in all those cards. And I'm sure, I'd by the time I got done, she'd get home. And the next time we had a chance to chat, let's say tomorrow, I'd say, hey, Josie, why don't you go check out those birthday cards one more time? And she'd say, what birthday cards? And I'd say, the ones that have been on the shelf for 6 months. And she'd say, oh, those birthday cards. Oh, I threw those out yesterday.
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8: 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If you're getting out on the waters today, cool and refreshing this morning, but it's going to be a beautiful day. Winds on Lake Nipissing out of the west to southwest, 10 to 15 knots. Will increase southwest 15 knots this afternoon. Should be a great day for sailing. Diminish southwest 10 knots near midnight and southwest 10 knots on Friday. Waves 1/2 to 1 meter today, subsiding to half a meter or less overnight. Water temperature around 21 degrees. Trent Severn Waterway, open 9 to 5:30 today, and that's where you'll find us. 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
9: It's going to be a nice day today. I love a high of 22, and that's what we have today. Mainly sunny as well. Partly cloudy tonight, a low of 15. It's 14 this morning.
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1: Good morning, I'm Richard Coffin. Prop Air is suspending its service in North Bay. Jack Ireland Airport Manager Brian Avery says they've been advised of the decision, and while they're naturally disappointed, they remain hopeful that this is a pause rather than a permanent departure from the market and are working collectively in that goal. He says launching a new air service takes time, and ultimately its success depends on regular use. Avery adds passenger volumes needed to establish the route as an immediate success were not realized, and the airlines faced what has been a challenging operating environment this summer, as have all airlines. He says since being informed of the decision, they've met with Prop Air to discuss the market, review potential opportunities, and explore what conditions might support a return to service in the future, whether later this year or next. A joint investigation in the fight against online child exploitation involving the OPP and 25 other police services, including the North Bay Police Service, has led to 63 people being charged across the province. They include a 22-year-old city man and a 33-year-old man from Redbridge. As a part of Project Time, investigators targeted individuals making, possessing, and distributing child sexual abuse material. Police say 51 victims were also identified and safeguarded, with appropriate support provided to those impacted. They add over 200 charges were laid, with over 260 investigations conducted and another 150 ongoing. City police say they're aware of a possible gathering involving individuals whose views have raised community concerns. Police say their role is to facilitate safe and lawful gatherings regardless of viewpoint, while maintaining public order and protecting the community. They add there is an important distinction between expression that may be offensive or unpopular and behavior that constitutes a criminal offense. Police say threats, violence, hate-motivated offenses, or any other criminal behavior will not be tolerated, adding any suspected criminal activity will be thoroughly investigated and may result in arrests and charges. Police encourage people to remain aware of their surroundings, avoid engaging with or confronting individuals, and report any concerning, suspicious, or criminal behavior to police. We're a month away from the deadline for candidates to file their nominations for the municipal election. As of this morning, there are three candidates for mayor, with Deputy Mayor Maggie Horsfield filing her nomination papers. She's the second current council member seeking the city's top job. Councillor Jamie Lowry is also running for mayor, along with Connor Curry. So far, there are five newcomers seeking councillor seats. In terms of school board trustee positions, three people have filed for the Nipissing Parry Sound Catholic Board, two for the Near North Board, and one for the French Public Board. The deadline to file is August 21st. Election day is October 26th.
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3: In sports, the Jays lost to the Rays 4-2. The Blue Jays offense continues to be an issue as they managed only four hits and have a total of only six runs in their past five games. In MLS action, Toronto FC played to a scoreless draw.

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6: Mainly sunny today with a high of 22, partly cloudy tonight, a low of 15, and mainly sunny tomorrow, high of 24.
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10: Mainly sunny today with a high of 22, partly cloudy tonight, a low of 15, and mainly sunny tomorrow, high of 24.
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6: Mainly sunny today with a high of 22, partly cloudy tonight, a low of 15, and mainly sunny tomorrow, high of 24.
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10: Mainly sunny today with a high of 22, partly cloudy tonight, a low of 15, and mainly sunny tomorrow, high of 24.
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2: 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Weather.
3: Mainly sunny today with a high of 22, partly cloudy tonight, a low of 15, and mainly sunny tomorrow, high of 24.
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11: Mainly sunny today with a high of 22, partly cloudy tonight, a low of 15, and mainly sunny tomorrow, high of 24.
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1: Good afternoon, I'm Hillary Hilton. You won't need Google for this map. A new physical map of North Bay is celebrating the city's 100-year history. North Bay's Centennial Heritage map is available at no cost at City Hall. It features more than 80 points of interest and more than 50 thumbnail heritage vignettes. It was produced by Bill Steer. He says the thematic map has so much natural and cultural heritage, it reads like a book. Steer says one side follows the chronological history of North Bay's waterfront along with the pre-colonial indigenous history of the area. There's also a profile of North Bay's founder, John Ferguson. Steer is the general manager of the Canadian Ecology Center and says last year's storm event that devastated the center and Samuel de Champlain Provincial Park delayed publication of the map. The North Bay OPP is asking camper trailer owners to check their wheels. This after they say they've seen an increase in wheel-off incidents involving the trailers. Police say many of these incidents are preventable with a few simple pre-trip checks. That includes inspecting tires for wear and damage, checking tire pressure, ensuring wheel lug nuts are properly torqued, and completing a walk-around inspection before every trip. The OPP says proper maintenance prevents breakdowns, protects your investments, and keeps everyone on Ontario's roads safe. Canada's premiers say they're working together to build a prosperous country for Canadians. As they've wrapped up their conference in PEI, the provincial and territorial leaders say they're taking action on healthcare, safe communities, cost of living challenges, economic growth, and strengthening Arctic security and sovereignty. They add they look forward to meeting again with the Prime Minister on recent trade actions by the United States and Canada-US-Mexico agreement. They say they support efforts to negotiate a comprehensive deal that includes the full range of tariff-elected sectors, including softwood lumber, steel, aluminum, manufacturing, and auto industries. The premiers are also urging Ottawa to keep them in the loop during negotiations. Prop Air is suspending its service in North Bay. Jack Garland Airport manager Brian Avery says they've been advised of the decision, and while they're naturally disappointed, they remain hopeful this is a pause rather than a permanent departure from the market and are working collectively in that goal. Avery says passenger volumes needed to establish the route as an immediate success were not realized, and the airline has faced what has been a challenging operating environment this summer, as have all airlines. He says since being informed of the decision, they have met with the airline to discuss the market, review potential opportunities, and explore what conditions might support a return to the service in the future, whether later this year or next.
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2: Sunny day today, a few clouds, and a high of 22. Tonight will be a mostly clear sky with a low of 15, and we're getting more sunshine tomorrow with a high of 24.
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9: Sunny day today, a few clouds, and a high of 22. Tonight will be a mostly clear sky with a low of 15, and we're getting more sunshine tomorrow with a high of 24.
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8: 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And if you're getting out on the waters today, we're looking at Lake Nipissing. Winds are out of the west. They've dropped down to about 10 knots. They'll increase southwest 15 knots this afternoon, then diminish southwest 10 knots near midnight and southwest 10 knots on Friday. Waves, 1/2 to 1 meter today, subsiding to 0.5 meter or less overnight. Water temperature around 21 degrees. Trent Severn Waterway open 9 to 5:30 today. We're going to head up the Trent Severn Waterway. We're going to do the whole system in the next few days. Takes about 5. We'll make our way down to Trenton. Remember, water on the water, beer on the...
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8: Sunny day today, a few clouds, and a high of 22. Tonight will be a mostly clear sky with a low of 15, and we're getting more sunshine tomorrow with a high of 24.
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7: Sunny day today, a few clouds, and a high of 22. Tonight will be a mostly clear sky with a low of 15, and we're getting more sunshine tomorrow with a high of 24.
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5: Sunny day today, a few clouds and a high of 22. Tonight will be a mostly clear sky with a low of 15, and we're getting more sunshine tomorrow with a high of 24.
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was Dean Brody, a man without a woman on 90.5 CFCH. But what is a man without a community? So my name is Drew, and it is a gorgeous Thursday. It is 2:08, and the temperature is just right for the summer. It's not too hot, and it's not too cold. It's actually perfect for going out and playing sport. Which is why I want to focus on Graham for a second, because Graham is the latest recipient of the Wolves Den Home to Tim Hortons Kindness Cruiser. And it was Kevin O who had the privilege of dropping off the care package to Graham. And Graham was nominated by one of his employees. Because not only is he a coach for the North Bay Trappers, but Graham is an entrepreneur in his own right. And apparently, according to the nomination, Graham has been working at the Canadore Sportsplex over the past few years, and he has been patient, understanding, and a good guy to teach you new things. Quote, his sense of humor is the best, and he will help anyone who needs it. He has a bright smile, and his kindness needs to be recognized by the community. And already, it's been recognized a bit, but I think we can do a little bit more. If you go to our Facebook page, just search Country 905 FM, you can send Graham your congratulations. And if you know him personally, you can tell him those three glorious words. You deserve it. But if there's somebody else in the community that also deserves recognition, you can nominate them right now. Go to our website, mynorthbaynow.com, and tell us all about the individual that deserves to be recognized. It could be your boss, could be your employee, or it could be a member of the military, just as a random example. We're hearing the Chicks on 90.5 CFCH.

0: Another congratulations, and you deserve it, to Graham, the most recent recipient of the Wolves Den Home to Tim Hortons Kindness Cruiser, powered by True North Chevrolet Cadillac. However, I do have a story about last week's recipient, Sheldon. So my name is Drew, and I was given the privilege of driving the Kindness Cruiser 1 week ago to Knight Piso, just off of O'Brien, and delivering the kindness care package to Sheldon. And the reaction we got on social media told us everything we needed to know. Sheldon was more than deserving of this kind of recognition. And it almost didn't happen. See, I took the 2026 Trailblazer from True North Chevrolet Cadillac, and I was driving to Sheldon to deliver this care package when I had to hit the brakes. Because in the middle of the road was a Canadian goose, or the angriest pigeon you'd ever seen in your life, however you want to describe them. And of course, you don't want to shoo this bird off the road, because that's just asking for trouble. But that's okay. There's another way to get to this building. I'll just put this in reverse, and that's a duck. I was not essentially surrounded, but I was stuck between a goose and a duck, because I knew if I backed up, the duck wasn't going to react, because they're stubborn creatures. And if I went forward, that goose was going to exact its revenge. And this is technically a company car, so I don't want to bring any damage to it. And you're thinking to yourself, do I just park in the middle of the street here and do the kindness delivery and hope that nobody gets mad at my parking job? Luckily, the goose started walking away and you were able to keep on going. But there was a solid moment where you were just kind of stuck in the middle of the road out of, you know, fear and compassion. And hopefully it doesn't happen tomorrow, because I'm going to be taking that 2026 Trailblazer once again to find another recipient of the Kindness Cruiser. So if you have someone in mind who you think is deserving, go to mynorthbaynow.com, click the Kindness Cruiser tab, and tell us all about it. 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
7: I was told that today's weather is a mix of work and play, and I think that's a great way to describe it because it's sunshine with a high of 20. There will be a few clouds tonight, but it's a mostly clear sky, drops to a low of 15. And then tomorrow, same idea, sunshine, few clouds, and a high of 24. Now at 226, we are at 22 degrees. We've surpassed our high.
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0: Something you should learn pretty early in the relationship is that it's best to just listen to her. Luke Bryan, play it again on 90.5 CFCH. It's 2:36. My name is Drew. What's the most money you've spent on shoes? So my wife handles our finances, and she told you, we're going out and we're getting you new shoes. She had actually put aside $250. Now, maybe you're like me, and you had one of two reactions to that price. You either thought, yeah, that makes sense, like my wife. Or you're like me, who said, that seems like a lot. But my wife said to trust her. So off you go. And $120 later, turns out she put the $250 aside for both of us to get new shoes. So I only had to spend $120 on mine, which did feel a little better. And let me tell you, I can feel support like never before. Now I understand why these shoes are this price, which got me wondering about other things that are worth the amount of money you spent on it. Like, at the first you see the price tag, it's like, that's ridiculous. But then you actually get it. Yeah, makes sense. 472-2324. Like, after a week of wearing these, my feet don't hurt as much. And my wife got to hear the three little words that I believe gives her life. You were right.
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0: Sometimes that kind of sentiment can get a woman very, very happy. I Cross My Heart by George Strait. However, to get my wife happy, all you have to say is, you were right. My name is Drew, and yes, she was in fact right. It's 2:53 here on 90.5 CFCH. And if you haven't heard the story yet, my wife put $250 aside so that her and I could go get new shoes because she wanted like really good ones. And at first I thought that's an insane price to pay for footwear. No, it makes sense. My feet used to hurt all the time taking my shoes off, and now it's phenomenal, world-changing. So with all that being said, I wondered about other big purchase items that are worth the big price tag, which is when Becky immediately messaged saying mattress. Definitely, mattresses are worth the big ticket price tag, especially if you get the good cotton sheets, a curated pillow. And money is no object when it comes to a good night's sleep, according to Becky, which I certainly agree. That's what Sleep Country's been telling us for years now at this point. So visit Sleep Country or maybe Ashley Home Store to find that perfect mattress for you. And I do agree with Becky because we also put our money down for an Ashley mattress. But then Becky also texted us saying, you know what else is worth the money? A good bra. Quote, it's the difference between feeling comfortable all day versus feeling like you're being contorted. Becky, while I can 100% sympathize with the mattress, I'm going to have to take your word on the bra.
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0: Sunshine for the rest of our day, and then a clear sky for our night. Though we are expecting a few clouds overnight with a low of 15. Now tomorrow we do get sunshine, few clouds, and a high of 24. But over the weekend, a bit more of a mixed bag. Sun and cloud Saturday, high 24. Chance of showers Sunday, again, a high of 24. Now, 2:56, it is 22 degrees.
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was Stephen Lee Olsen's Out Here on 90.5. We don't have much money nowadays. Inflation and gas are really kicking us in the butt. But what we spend our money on has to have a good reason behind it. You're driving home with Drew here on CFCH. And I'm wondering what big purchases are worth it. Because my wife, who's in charge of our finances, put $250 aside for both of us to get new shoes. And at the time, I thought that was an insane price to pay for footwear. But I've been wearing them for like a week and a half, and there's a noticeable difference in the strength of my feet, let alone the pain that I feel at the end of the day. So, fair enough, worth the price. We also heard from Becky that putting money into a mattress is a good investment.

0: fountain pen that makes it so much better. Why should I be spending my money on it? And Blake's response, I wish I could explain, but you really need to try it yourself. Isn't that just the smartest marketing technique in the world?
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I've been called a fool for this habit, but I've also been called a chaotic grandfather. And it's because I've accepted the truth. 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High Valley's Fools on 90.5 CFCH. It is 3:15 and you're driving home with Drew. I've been talking about the new shoes that my wife and I purchased and how my feet feel fantastic. They are running shoes, but there's another bit of footwear controversy that I want to chat with you about. It's 3:15. You're driving home with Drew, and I'm going to say five words that might upset you. Socks with sandals is fine. In fact, I believe it is the summer fashion choice. Hear me out, because I've actually thought about this for a bit, and I've been able to put my opinions into words. So let's start with shoes and socks. Not great summer attire because all the mustiness gets trapped in the shoe unless you've got really good ones. And by the time you take them off, it's going to be gross and sweaty and your feet are going to stink. But what about sandals? Sure, the feet get a chance to breathe, but at the same time, you can get weird tans on your feet. And then if a shoe gets in between, or not a shoe, if a rock gets between your sandal and your foot, it's a very uncomfortable time. Where at least with a sock, you have padding in between. I personally believe it should be more socially acceptable to walk around, especially on days like today, wearing socks and sandals. All right, I've said my piece. I've given my argument. I'd like to hear your response. 472-2324. I've also asked this question over on our social media page, Country 905, if you want to look it up for yourself. And I'm not going to lie, quite excited to see the response. Speaking of summer, we got Thomas Rhett on 90.5 CFCH.

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4: This just in from Ontario One Call. 1 in 10 homeowners hit underground infrastructure while digging last year. Officials say these incidents could have been prevented by getting a locate. Avoid risky digs and always click before you dig. It's the law.
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7: Yeah, so the general reaction over on our text line can perfectly be summed up by Tina's message. Socks and sandals, no, just no. So, yeah, nobody's on my side so far. We've got sunshine for the rest of the day today. Perfect socks and sandals weather, if I personally say so. Tonight, it's going to be a mostly clear sky with a low of 15. Now, tomorrow, we do get sunshine, few clouds, and a high of 24. Well, over the weekend, it's sun and clouds Saturday, high 24. Possible showers Sunday, again, high 24. 3:23, we're at 22 degrees.
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really hope I can just stumble across this video on the internet just to see how ridiculous I look. So that was a very good song. What song is currently your jam? Like, you're listening to it over and over again. You like it that much. Because there's something about Shaboozy's Cowgirl that has me feeling some kind of way. So yesterday, you're in the vehicle, you're picking up the kids from camp, and the song just happens to come on the radio. And you let it control you. You're sitting at a red light, you're vibing in your seat, you're doing a little dance, you're having a grand old time. And as soon as the song ends, you look out their window, and there are the teenagers. One of them had seen you and decided that they're going to pull out their phone and start recording. Quick side note, don't record people without their permission. Don't take pictures of people without their permission. Just before you point a camera at anybody, make sure they're okay with it. But before you can do anything, light goes green, they turn left, and you got to go straight to grab your kids. So now, you have no idea what they're going to do with that video. But there's a little part of you that hopes they post it, because I kind of want to see how my dancing looks from the outside. And yes, I put dancing in quotation marks. Has there ever been an embarrassing video of you posted online? And if you feel comfortable talking about it, I'd love to hear your side. 472-2324. And if you're on the internet, you come across a guy with messy hair, black glasses, and a Teenage Mutant Ninja Turtle shirt dancing in his car, do you mind texting it to us? It's Nate Holler on CFCH.

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0: You might be North Bay country if you've teed off on the 11th hole and hooked it right onto the highway. 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

0: Bridget asks, why wear sandals if you're going to put on socks? I do have an answer to this question. It's Corey Marks on CFCH with a different kind of year. You're driving home with Drew, 3:46, and to answer Bridget's question, it's simple and comfortable. Like, the socks on your feet do feel nice, especially if you got the good kind of socks, but I think putting them into shoes restricts them. I'm a fan of putting them into sandals and walking around. But again, that is just me. I want to know your thoughts and opinions. And luckily, there was at least one person who did, in fact, agree with me, and that's Ivan. Ivan said, quote, I mostly wear socks with sandals to protect my feet from the nicks and from the burning. I assume he means the sun burning. Otherwise, I have questions about his safety footwear. And then we heard from Kelly Lynn, who just says, flat out, I am in the no socks summer camp, even with running shoes. She just does not wear socks, period, when the temperature gets to be on the average 20 degrees. More power to you, Kelly Lynn. I'm not going to tell you how to live your life. You live it however you choose. Going barefoot in a running shoe makes me a little uneasy.
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6: Sunny for the rest of our day and then a mostly clear sky tonight, drops to a low of 15. Tomorrow we do get more sunshine with a few clouds and a high of 24. Then over the weekend, sun and cloud Saturday, high 24. Possible showers Sunday, high 24. At 3:53, we're at 22 degrees.
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1: Good afternoon. I'm Hillary Hilton. You won't need Google for this map. A new physical map of North Bay is celebrating the city's 100-year history. North Bay's Centennial Heritage Map is available at no cost at City Hall. It features more than 80 points of interest and more than 50 thumbnail heritage vignettes. It was produced by Bill Steer. He says the thematic map has so much natural and cultural heritage, it reads like

0: Bay's waterfront, along with the pre-colonial indigenous history of the area. There's also a profile of North Bay's founder, John Ferguson. Steers, the general manager of the Canadian Ecology Center, and says last year's storm event that devastated the center and Samuel de Champlain Provincial Park delayed publication of the map. The North Bay OPP is asking camper trailer owners to check their wheels. This after they say they've seen an increase in wheel-off incidents involving the trailers. Police say many of these incidents are preventable with a few simple pre-trip checks. That includes inspecting tires for wear and damage, checking tire pressure, ensuring wheel lug nuts are properly torqued, and completing a walk-around inspection before every trip. The OPP says proper maintenance prevents breakdowns, protects your investments, and keeps everyone on Ontario's roads safe. Canada's premiers say they're working together to build a prosperous country for Canadians. As they've wrapped up their conference in PEI, the provincial and territorial leaders say they're taking action on healthcare, safe communities, cost of living challenges, economic growth, and strengthening Arctic security and sovereignty. They add they look forward to meeting again with the Prime Minister on recent trade actions by the United States and Canada-US-Mexico agreement. They say they support efforts to negotiate a comprehensive deal that includes the full range of tariff-elected sectors, including softwood lumber, steel, aluminum, manufacturing, and auto industries. The premiers are also urging Ottawa to keep them in the loop during negotiations. Prop Air is suspending its service in North Bay. Jack Garland Airport manager Brian Avery says they've been advised of the decision, and while they're naturally disappointed, they remain hopeful this is a pause rather than a permanent departure from the market and are working collectively in that goal. Avery says passenger volumes needed to establish the route as an immediate success were not realized, and the airline has faced what has been a challenging operating environment this summer, as have all airlines. He says since being informed of the decision, they have met with the airline to discuss the market, review potential opportunities, and explore what conditions might support a return to the service in the future, whether later this year or next.
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3: 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Over 150 athletes from Canada are competing for their country at the 2026 Commonwealth Games in Glasgow, Scotland. The games run until August 2nd, and participants from 74 nations and territories will be taking a part in 10 sports. Team Canada Chief Communications Officer Patrick Kenny says our country is ready to show everyone what we've got.
4: All of the athletes are really champions of each other in terms of their different sports and their different abilities and opportunities for medals. So it's about Canada really coming together.
3: At the Games, athletes will compete in both able-bodied and parasports in a fully integrated program. On the diamond tonight, you have the Toronto Blue Jays wrapping up a four-game series with Tampa Bay. They're going to be looking for a win, and Edmonton takes on Saskatchewan tonight in the CFL.
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3: Sunshine for the rest of our day, and then a mostly clear sky tonight, drops to a low of 15. Tomorrow, we have sunshine, few clouds, and a high of 24. Over the weekend, sun and cloud Saturday, high 24, and possible showers Sunday, again, high 24. 4:04, we're at 22 degrees.
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1: It all started as a joke, but many people took this song literally. Let's start at the beginning, in the year 2015. Andy Albert, Mark Beeson, and Wyatt Earp are in a mood during this songwriting session. Because one guy, we're not sure who, had the idea for the song, he put the SOB in sober. Which made another guy say, he put the X in sex. Followed by the third guy going, he put the Y in try. Honestly, they're just having fun with wordplay, laughing at each other's jokes. And they ended up writing a song. Now, the first person this song was pitched to was Jake Owen. But he passed on it for, honestly, a pretty good reason. Jake and his wife, Lacey Buchanan, were going through a divorce. And Jake thought that this breakup song was good and fun. But then he thought, if Lacey hears this song and she thinks I'm being genuine, her feelings could be hurt. Not to mention what his fans and the media would think. There was too much drama attached to recording this song, so he decided to wash his hands of it. Blake Shelton didn't care. He and Miranda Lambert were also splitting around this time. And if you remember, there was a lot of personal grievances being aired. So releasing this song during that time was certainly a choice. Today's chapter in the Book of Country Music is Blake Shelton, She's Got Away With

0: It started off as a song where a bunch of people were having fun, and then it had this vengeful vibe. Blake Shelton, She's Got Away With Words, on 90.5 CFCH. It's not the first time a song changed midway through production. So my name is Drew, and we just heard the story behind that song, and there are plenty more stories to share on Your Legendary Breakfast. Sunday morning from 8 until 10, we do what we just did. We play some of your favorite songs and give some context behind them. For example, Loretta Lynn was in her peak during the early to mid 70s. Like, everything she was releasing was a chart topper. Her name was inescapable. And you would think this would give her some freedom. Like, she wouldn't be confined to traditional country rules, but she was a traditional woman. Loretta Lynn came home from a tour one day, saw all the work that her husband had put on the property, and thought it was gorgeous. And she wrote a song based on this feeling she had, where she was just looking at the country. But after she was done the song, she realized something. Nobody's going to like this. You can't just do a song about nature. It's got to have some sort of relationship stuff in there. So Loretta, quote, shoehorned a love story into this song, hoping that it would sell. And to be fair, the song did hit number one, but there's that part in the back of my mind which wonders, would the song still be a hit if she didn't include that love story in the last second? We'll never know. But we do know what the song sounds like, and I'm going to play it for you this Sunday. Your Legendary Breakfast is between 8 and 10 here on 90.5.
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6: Tonight will be a mostly clear sky as it falls to a low of 15. And tomorrow, same idea. It's sunny with a few clouds, the high of 24. But over the weekend, we get a nice mix of sun and clouds Saturday. High 24, and possible showers Sunday with a high of 24. But at 4:22, it's 23 degrees.
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0: And that's what a lot of people say. That's their big complaint about the whole thing. It's a hell of a view, but they mean that in the bad way. Eric Church on 90.5 CFCH. My name is Drew, and Deb said it's just ugly to look at. And what does she mean? Socks and sandals. Deb did go on to say, though, that if you want to, you should go ahead. Put on the white crew socks and go rock out with your bad self. Honestly, I did a bit of a turnaround on Deb. Wasn't a huge fan, but at the end of it, you know, she brought me right back. 472-2324. I'm asking for your opinion when it comes to the mixture of socks and sandals. We also got a message from Tessa, who says, I wear socks and sandals all the time while walking my dog. And quote, in my opinion, it doesn't look any more silly than Crocs. Which, honestly, Tessa, very good point. If I had a nickel for the amount of people who had a problem with my Crocs, tell you I'd be rich.
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0: It only took an hour, but I got people on my side. Luke Bryan on 90.5 CFCH with Country and She Knows It. And really, what's more country than mixing socks and sandals? My name is Drew, and I think it's wonderful. It's very comfortable to have socks and sandals, and Colette agreed with me. So many people did, and I appreciate all of you. However, we're equal opportunists here. We want to hear everybody's side of the story. So if you want to tell us what your immediate thoughts are when mixing socks and sandals, 472-2324. We did get a message from Jamie Lynn that says, it's all the kids do today. We're told it's weird as adults to do it, but the kids are fine. Well, I choose personally to side with the next generation. And everything was going well for yours truly until we heard from Crystal. So Crystal texted us here at the station saying, it's about comfort for the individual wearing them. I don't care either way. I wear socks in my Birkenstocks all the time, and I usually switch to professional shoes when I get to work. But I don't judge, because who knows? Maybe some people wear socks and sandals because they have six toes on one foot and they don't want anyone to know. Thanks, Crystal. Now no one's going to believe that I have normal feet.
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6: It's an easy transition from day to night because the conditions we have right now are the same as we sleep. It's a mostly clear sky with a low of 15. Now, tomorrow, we do have sunshine, few clouds, and a high of 24. But over the weekend, sun and clouds Saturday, high 24. And possible showers Sunday with, again, a high of 24. 450, it's 23 degrees.
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1: Good afternoon, I'm Hillary Hilton. You won't need Google for this map. A new physical map of North Bay is celebrating the city's 100-year history. North Bay's Centennial Heritage map is available at no cost at City Hall. It features more than 80 points of interest and more than 50 thumbnail heritage vignettes. It was produced by Bill Steer. He says the thematic map has so much natural and cultural heritage, it reads like a book. Steer says one side follows the chronological history of North Bay's waterfront along with the pre-colonial indigenous history of the area. There's also a profile of North Bay's founder, John Ferguson. Steer is the general manager of the Canadian Ecology Center and says last year's storm event that devastated the center and Samuel de Champlain Provincial Park delayed publication of the map. The North Bay OPP is asking camper trailer owners to check their wheels. This after they say they've seen an increase in wheel-off incidents involving the trailers. Police say many of these incidents are preventable with a few simple pre-trip checks. That includes inspecting tires for wear and damage, checking tire pressure, ensuring wheel lug nuts are properly torqued, and completing a walk-around inspection before every trip. The OPP says proper maintenance prevents breakdowns, protects your investments, and keeps everyone on Ontario's roads safe. Canada's premiers say they're working together to build a prosperous country for Canadians. As they've wrapped up their conference in PEI, the provincial and territorial leaders say they're taking action on healthcare, safe communities, cost of living challenges, economic growth, and strengthening Arctic security and sovereignty. They add they look forward to meeting again with the Prime Minister on recent trade actions by the United States and Canada-US-Mexico agreement. They say they support efforts to negotiate a comprehensive deal that includes the full range of tariff-elected sectors, including softwood lumber, steel, aluminum, manufacturing, and auto industries. The premiers are also urging Ottawa to keep them in the loop during negotiations. Prop Air is suspending its service in North Bay. Jack Garland Airport manager Brian Avery says they've been advised of the decision, and while they're naturally disappointed, they remain hopeful this is a pause rather than a permanent departure from the market and are working collectively in that goal. Avery says passenger volumes needed to establish the route as an immediate success were not realized, and the airline has faced what has been a challenging operating environment this summer, as have all airlines. He says since being informed of the decision, they have met with the airline to discuss the market, review potential opportunities, and explore what conditions might support a return to the service in the future, whether later this year or next.
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3: 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The games run until August 2nd, and participants from 74 nations and territories are taking place in 10 sports. Team Canada Chief Communications Officer Patrick Kenny says our country is ready to show what they have.
4: All of the athletes are really champions of each other in terms of their different sports and their different abilities and opportunities for medals. So it's about Canada really coming together.
3: At the Games, athletes compete in both able-bodied and parasports in a fully integrated program. CFL action tonight. We have Edmonton taking on Saskatchewan. And on the diamond right now, it's the Tampa Bay Rays and the Toronto Blue Jays. It's the middle of the eighth inning, and the Jays are leading 3-1.
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3: We've got mostly clear sky tonight with a low of 15. Tomorrow, we've got sunshine, few clouds, and a high of 24. Over the weekend, it's a mix of sun and clouds Saturday, high 24, and possible showers Sunday, a high of 24. 5:05, it's 23 degrees.
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0: On the outside, you have to remain cool, no matter how pathetic you feel on the inside. Tim Hicks on 90.5 FM. A very healthy mindset, wouldn't you say? You're driving home with Drew today, and in the process of pushing a button, I hurt my shoulder again. And I say again because the original pain came in a grocery store parking lot. You're loading up the groceries in the back of your vehicle when you hear this woman go, "Child, no." They didn't say child. They said the kid's name, but I don't want to shame them in public. So, "Child, no." You perk up and you notice that there's a shopping cart full of groceries careening down the parking lot. Apparently, the child had just decided they want to use all of their might to push the cart, see how far it can go. And not to toot my own horn, but I kind of leapt into action at this point. Reach out, grab the cart, and you stop it right then and there. Mom comes up, says thank you, you say no problem, and you both go on your way. You get into the driver's side, and you start writhing in pain because something in your shoulder popped. This was on Saturday. It is Thursday, and I'm still feeling the effects. You know what the worst part is? 10 years ago, this wouldn't be a thing. But of course, I had to age like an idiot.
1: Early risers, check. Night owls, also check. There's no quit in
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wish I could blame the wind, but unfortunately, we were indoors. That was Ella Langley on 90.5 with Word for the Wind. It's driving home with Drew, and my cat, I swear, is doing this on purpose. Do you allow your pets to sleep in the same bed as you? My cat loves to sit at the foot of the bed. Every once in a while, we'll come up for some pets, and then after sufficient petting, we'll then go right back to the foot of the bed. It is 2 o'clock in the morning. You get up, you got to use the facilities. And when you get back, the cat is standing, staring at the wall behind where you rest your head. And this is normal behavior because my cat is afraid of spiders and will just kind of stare at it until you deal with the situation. And by you, I mean me. My wife does not handle spiders. That's my job in the house. This cat is going to start whining and meowing and wake everybody up. So let's just look for the spider. And that's when you realize the cat's not looking at a spider. It's not looking at anything. In fact, it might be looking at a ghost. And 2 o'clock in the morning is not the time of day when you want to think to yourself, is there a ghost in the bedroom? Eventually, you come up with the idea to grab the cat, bring it up to the wall. They put a paw on it. And then they wiggle out of your hands to go back to the foot of the bed. It's like my auntie always said, nothing good happens after 2 a.m. But something good is happening right now. We're playing a song from the Made and Played in Canada playlist from an artist who one day, hopefully, will make it big. Bradley Hale, County Line 5 on CFCH. Yeah.

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6: Mostly clear sky tonight with a low of 15. Tomorrow, we've got sunshine, few clouds, and a high of 24. Over the weekend, it's a mix of sun and clouds Saturday, high 24, and possible showers Sunday, a high of 24.
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2: Yeah, Stomp and Talk. Big Joe Muffera. I think he says all the way to Mattawa.
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2: Okay, well, that would make sense. 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

0: That song truly has a summer vibe, doesn't it? Russell Dickerson, Worth Your Wild on 90.5 CFCH. My name is Drew, and I have an important job to do tomorrow. I've got to take a look at the community calendar and record some shout-outs. Coming up after the commercial break, you're going to hear me talk about clean, green, beautiful North Bay because they just opened something up and they're looking for the public's help. This is an example of the community calendar. And I'm going to be going into our calendar to see what's coming up very soon that we can get more people's attention on. And if you're thinking, I'd love to get more people's attention on my event, then you can submit it at mynorthbaynow.com. It'll go to the people in charge. They'll look it over. They'll make sure it's okay. And if it passes their test, it'll then be uploaded to our website. And then people like myself or Kevin or Kate will look at the calendar and tell you all about what's happening in the community. Like how there's a fundraiser for the North Bay Food Bank happening this Saturday. It's the Baystock 2026. It's completely free. 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
11: 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If you're getting out on Lake Nipissing this evening, expect those winds southwest about 15 knots to diminish southwest 10 knots near midnight and southwest 10 knots on Friday. Waves have been running 1/2 to 1 meter today, should subside down to 0.5 meter or less overnight. Water temperature 21 degrees. 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

My buddy was having a smoke. I was on my phone. And we were witness to some one-of-a-kind joy. It's Country 90.5 CFCH. My name is Drew. And a friend of ours wanted to go into the McDonald's to grab something to eat very quickly. And we said, sure, but we don't want to go in there right now. So my friend and I stood outside, just kind of hung out for a bit. And out of the corner of our eye, we see this woman pacing in the parking lot. She's on her phone. She's having a conversation. We can't quite hear what they're talking about, but we can tell that it's passionate. And all of a sudden, the pacing stops. She stands there, hangs up the phone, and does the most infectious, celebratory dance I've ever seen. I wish I could describe to you in detail, but it was something that instilled joy in my friend and I. We're watching this woman celebrate in the middle of a McDonald's parking lot like her whole world has been changed. And possibly it was, because she continues dancing all the way down the street. This is the McDonald's on Lakeshore Drive. You know how they have that little opening where you can just go into the suburbs behind? That's where she left off into the night. And I hope that same joy for you. The one felt by a woman who couldn't be more than 5'9". It's Tyler Hubbard on CFCH. Jack.

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6: Mostly clear sky tonight with a low of 15. Tomorrow, we've got sunshine, few clouds, and a high of 24. Over the weekend, it's a mix of sun and clouds Saturday, high 24, and possible showers Sunday, a high of 24.
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4: Mostly clear sky tonight with a low of 15. Tomorrow, we've got sunshine, few clouds, and a high of 24. Over the weekend, it's a mix of sun and clouds Saturday, high 24, and possible showers Sunday, a high of 24.
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1: Oh, hi, Drew. 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
1: 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Well, I've been called many names.
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sky. 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
5: Mostly clear sky tonight with a low of 15. Tomorrow, we've got sunshine, few clouds, and a high of 24. Over the weekend, it's a mix of sun and clouds Saturday, high 24, and possible showers Sunday, a high of 24.
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3: Mostly clear sky tonight with a low of 15. Tomorrow, we've got sunshine, few clouds, and a high of 24. Over the weekend, it's a mix of sun and clouds Saturday, high 24, and possible showers Sunday, a high of 24.
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1: I'm calling about something I got pretty excited about as an adult.
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1: Yes.
2: And what would that be?
1: A mop. I went and bought this mop that you push on it and it squeezes the water out. I got so excited and then realized, like, wow, as a child, this would not have been as fun.
2: What kind of mop is it?
1: I'm not sure.
2: Is it a Swiffer?
1: No,
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4: Mostly clear sky tonight with a low of 15. Tomorrow, we've got sunshine, few clouds, and a high of 24. Over the weekend, it's a mix of sun and clouds Saturday, high 24, and possible showers Sunday, a high of 24.
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